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Robert Williams, Black Officer Safety, 1031 person, Dread Police, 29. Sheffield Police Department, failure to appear. Signal 33, signal 28, attempting to elude.

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0: 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Domestic, signal 29, Mall Road and Cloyd Boulevard.
1: 1084 code.
2: East Front State traffic.
0: 10-4 will be across from Cotton Crow. Mail throwing some belongings out of a gray Chevy truck, double cab.

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Roy Langley, 29th Culver County Sheriff's Department, Tuscumbia Police Department, St. Florine, also Muscle Shoals. Elevator's revoked. Signal 29.

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0: Temple 3665, can you be 84 to residence in on Sweetwater, Quebec, signal 28? 1084. Temple, black female in the pool area, being highly signal 28. Threatening.
1: 4-1, Alpha, 0, Tango, 0, Echo. 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
0: Boulevard, Rick's Barbecue, 911 Hangout, Rick's Barbecue. 10-4. 10-4, was open line. 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
1: November Alpha Bravo 249, Florence Boulevard, Helton Overpass on Florence Boulevard.

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0: 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Overwind is suspended. Traffic. Baker 13, signal 50.
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0: Field 2-5, subject has box shot warrant with Calder County Sheriff's Department.

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1: 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Just south of the overpass.

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1: Copy, tonight.

female said it'll be a red Ford SUV. I know the exact model left out of the parking lot northbound on Wood Avenue.

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0: 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Alan Morgan, Florence, on a white 2002 Ford F-150.
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0: White male was messing with caller's car. Ran towards Dudley.
2: 35. They've had a couple vehicle break-ins and signal 32s taken past 2 days.

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0: 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I look it inside. Can the callers advise if anything was stolen around?
1: 10-11, myself and 1618 have a good idea on who it is. What is your ID?
0: We're across the street from the Roadside Fellowship Church.
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410 Chisholm Road, apartment 1219 Bravo. Domestic, 3410 Chisholm Road, apartment 1219 Bravo. 10-4, 1 male and 1 female, signal 28 in parking lot, screaming and hollering, unknown further.

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Dillard's has been cleared. Units 10-8.

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0: 4 is on scene, yep. Shopping complex, and showing from the Alpha side. All units go to TAC 1, all this will be Cox Street Command.
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0: There was a small fire back here. 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

0: officers, threats to officers, signal 28 with officers, trespasses, unrelated, signal 44, signal 33, resisting.
1: 10-4.
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2: Engine 1, respond to the request of Florence Police. In the area of West Reed, Patterson Street.
3: 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We'll be in a ditch.
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0: 26, 78, 10 Blair. 26, 73, Henry B. 80, quarterback. 26, 28, Florence Boulevard, Mary Lee.
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Toronto VMS 34, Kenwood, Winter Haven, apartment 69-year-old, medical alarm. 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

0: Temporary cock freaking Marfield welfare check. Will be a young white male walking in the middle of the road, southbound towards mall, wearing a white t-shirt, possible khaki shorts, and a backpack. 2525, can you be 80 quarterback?
1: 25, 10A4. 25-01. 25-01. I'm out with the male. He's advising case code 1. He's just walking.
0: 25-01, 10-4.
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1: Last name Phillips, first name Jennifer, date of birth 9/14/1982, female white.

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Be heading towards the south end of Patton Island Bridge.

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0: 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We are on scene. 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
1: 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Correction, last one is going to be Victor.

2628 C1 Alpha 415 Victor Carmela Garcia out of Gadsden on a white 09 Toyota Corolla.

1046, gray truck in the outside northbound lane, halfway across the bridge.

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0: Cox Creek and Point Boulevard, 1046. We have SUV in the southbound lane. Cox Creek and Point Boulevard.
1: Yeah, 84.

0: 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Brian Hershey, Olin Suspended. ID card. 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

Missouri, Engine 1 EMS, 1 Evans, Indiana. Female, full arrest, CPR not in progress. Engine 3, Engine 1 EMS, 137 Avenue. Male, full arrest, CPR not in progress. Timeout, 5.

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0: 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Go ahead and get down.
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2: 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We're on Florence Boulevard, eastbound. We had dark colored sedan.

0: 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That's the engine 3.
1: 10-4.
0: Three, what do you need at a unit? LZ. LZ.
2: That's 10-4 to unit from 5 to the Little Soccer. LZ.
0: 10-4, 2-3.

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0: Pull over at Signal 9, black Mustang, speeding, almost Signal 30 vehicle. Last seen northbound on Cox Creek from Gresham.
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0: go ahead.
1: This is New Mexico, 2-minute ETA coordinates we provided. We're just going to LZ description. If you got

0: line will be to east, to the north and south and east. There will be 8 light poles mounting this field. A southern wind.
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1: 25-1, take over.
0: 10-4. Caller advised can see a male on his ring camera, possibly casing the house, will be a Hispanic male. Neighbor advised he saw the male going between houses. Subject wearing a flannel jacket. When a neighbor saw him, he hid in the bushes.

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Male PXN while dispatch is on the phone. Female wants to make a report. Male is 84.

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0: 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Florence Gray 2017 Ford Explorer expired 02/28/2021.
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